Słuchacie Bonton Radio. And all the clubs you get in using my name. You think you broke my heart, oh girl, for goodness sake.

To jest Bonton Radio. Gotta save the energy, anxious when you hold my hand. I know something you won't say anyways, mama said.

0: When you're missing home, only know you love her when you let her go. And you let her go.
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